0: More music and better variety. Actor Mike Myers says that Austin Powers 4 is happening. He said, I would be very surprised if it didn't happen. I can't be the only one who is kind of surprised that there's going to be an Austin Powers 4. I thought we had sort of moved on as a society and left Austin Powers in the... Nope, apparently not. He'll be back. V100.
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1: 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Now in the heart of the Mountain State, a low of 58. We are looking at some overnight clouds. Tomorrow, some sunshine, some clouds, high of 82. It's going to be a pretty nice day. High of 88 on Sunday. Really hot, mostly sunny skies. Now we're kicking off another long set of more music and better variety.

0: Stranger, V100, more music and better variety. TSA has had to put out a formal letter asking people to put ranch dressing in their checked bags rather than their carry-on luggage. Apparently, World Cup fans from other countries are enamored with ranch dressing, and they want to take bottle after bottle of ranch dressing to their home countries. And I just feel like if Hidden Valley is not jumping on this bandwagon, and they absolutely should be, because I think it's so funny. V100.
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3: 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A low of 58. We are looking at some overnight clouds. Tomorrow, some sunshine, some clouds, high of 82. It's going to be a pretty nice day. High of 88 on Sunday. Really hot, mostly sunny skies. 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
2: 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Exhibitors, information, cooking demos, seminars, blood work and other health screenings, along with games, fun, and prizes, and be entertained by Elvis and Frank. A day just for seniors and those who are caring for a senior. A complimentary lunch will be served. Still time for you to exhibit if you'd like. 304-744-4081 to learn more. Yeah.
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V100, more music and better variety. Rumor has it Taylor Swift is planning a surprise wedding performance for Travis Kelce, which if she wasn't Taylor Swift, I think it would be cringy. 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V100.

0: 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Just Jamie with you. 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I mean, yes, you've got to actually, you know, be qualified to do it. 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It seems like a good gig. V100.
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4: 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Now in the heart of the Mountain State. A low of 58. We are looking at some overnight clouds. Tomorrow, some sunshine, some clouds, high of 82. It's going to be a pretty nice day. High of 88 on Sunday. Really hot, mostly sunny skies. Now we're kicking off another long set of more music and better variety.

0: weekend on V100, more music and better variety. The New York Post says that a couple in New York got married yesterday with the millions of Knicks victory parade attenders in Lower Manhattan. And they have been engaged for 53 years. He put a ring on it 53 years ago, but they never made it to the altar, and now they have. Maybe they've just been busy the last 53 years. V100.
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I'm Jess Jamie. 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We got Dua Lipa and Goo Goo Dolls on the way. Now let's get back to more music and better variety.

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0: The 100 more music and better variety. Just Jamie with you. Jim Carrey is allegedly in talks to get with Ron Howard on a sequel to How the Grinch Stole Christmas. The original Grinch movie made $345 million worldwide. I really think that the end factor in this on if it gets made will be the widow of Dr. Seuss. And it's because she loved the Grinch and she loved what Jim Carrey did, but she absolutely hated Mike Myers and his rendition of Cat in the Hat. And she said, never again, only cartoon, only animation. So we'll see if she lets this happen. V100.
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Trust the name West Virginians count on Panhandle Cleaning and Restoration, now in the heart of the Mountain State. A low of 58. We are looking at some overnight clouds. Tomorrow, some sunshine, some clouds, high of 82. It's going to be a pretty nice day. High of 88 on Sunday. Really hot, mostly sunny skies. 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

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If you're watching that show, Four Seasons on Netflix, it is very funny. One of my favorite lines recently was one of the characters looks around and says, "This is the town that Tracy Chapman sped away from." Here's Fast Car V100.

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0: 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Jess Jamie here, making my way out the door. 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

0: 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So you use a thing called Canva to make it an even bigger and better thing. 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So people can see your thing, feel your thing, love your thing. The next thing you know, it's a thing. Canva, the thing that makes anything a thing.
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0: Hey, it's Logan Scott at V100. Get ready, Charleston. 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

0: lots of positive stuff.
1: In the car in the morning. I think it starts off my day, like, ready to conquer.
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it. Well, the regatta, if you're not thinking clearly right now, is only a few weekends away. It'll be here before you know it. So looking forward to it. Going to be a fun time here in the old capital city. All righty, if you're not quite awake this morning, definitely the discussion Jenny and I had on the subject of what's on the magic scuff, what's on the magic screen, should wake you up if you can hang on just a few minutes. It is coming up on V100.

0: I don't know if I can go on now.
1: You're probably going to have to tell everybody now.
0: I'm traumatized. I'm going to need the company to call in a therapist.
1: Probably, yeah.
0: You know, when things happen, bad things happen, and they call therapy people in, I'm going to need that. I just looked up at the screen, the one with, you know, not the magic screen where all the music and the commercials
1: are.
0: The other screen.
1: Yeah.
0: And I guess because it wasn't bright white earlier,
1: yeah.
0: I looked up there and I went, is that a booger on the screen?
1: Oh, my gosh.
0: And I have a paper towel here, and I went, oh, my God, yes, it is.
1: Ugh, who put a booger on the screen?
0: I don't know. It wasn't me because it's been there. It's stuck. It was stuck longer. You know, I've only been here a few minutes. I'm not guilty.
1: That reminded me, and there was a Revenge of the Nerds movie. I think there was a character named Booger.
0: Oh, Lord.
1: Maybe Booger put the booger there.
0: Hey, the radio station I worked at in Charlotte before I came here, there was a kid that wanted to hang out because he wanted to be on the radio, and his name was Booger.
1: Mm-hmm.
0: That's what they called him. That's what he called himself. I never want to know why someone has the nickname Booger, because I don't figure your parents are naming you Booger, right?
1: Yeah, it's got to be a nickname.
0: Okay, Mr. and Mrs. Smith, you've had a child now. You're at the hospital, and we need a name to put on the birth certificate. I don't know. Let's call him Booger.
1: Isn't there some sports guy named Booger?
0: I don't know.
1: I think there is.
0: Well,
1: I think it's his real name.
0: Oh, no, there's no way it's his real name.
1: Okay, well, anyhow.
0: I'll Google it if I dare go back to this. I wonder what's on the mouse. Oh, my God. I just don't want to know. Go back to this thing and say, is anyone really named Booger?
1: Bet it,
0: as their given name.
1: I bet it's going to be a yes.
0: Probably. And if not, now someone will run with that idea. Hey, you know, I've got a grandson coming tomorrow if he didn't come today. And we don't know what his name is because my son and his wife are not telling anybody.
1: That's kind of cool.
0: Maybe it's going to be Booger.
1: I doubt that sincerely.
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0: waking you up, whether you like it or not. It's Steve and Jenny. In the
1: morning. Good morning, everybody.
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B100's Saturday morning Steve and Jenny show has five questions. Hey, just like the Monday through Friday version. What are the questions? Ooh, hang around and find out next on B100.

0: From the V100 studios, it's the most unfair game on the radio. Steve and Jenny's 5 questions.
1: Okay, let's see how it goes. 304-345-V100 is the phone number to call, and here is question number one.
2: Sweet Georgia Brown is the signature song of what basketball team?
1: All right. Hey, you're up first this morning. Sweet Georgia Brown is the signature song of what basketball team?
3: Georgia Bulldogs.
1: The Georgia Bulldogs. Hi, you're on V100. Sweet Georgia Brown is the signature song of what basketball team?
3: Knicks.
1: I don't know what he said. But
2: I think he said the New York Knicks.
1: Oh, yeah. Well, that's not right. Maybe he did say that. Hey, you're on V100. Sweet Georgia Brown's the signature song of what basketball team?
2: I'm guessing they don't know.
1: Not right. 304-345-V100 is the phone number to call. All right, here we go again. Hey, you're on V100. What basketball team uses Sweet Georgia Brown as their theme song?
4: Harlem Globetrotters.
1: The Harlem Globetrotters is correct. Number two.
2: What was the name of Paul and Jamie's dog on the television show Mad About You?
4: I have no idea.
1: Thank you. Hi, you're on V100. What was the name of Paul and Jamie's dog on the TV show Mad About You?
5: Rufus.
1: Rufus. No. Hey, you're on V100. So Paul and Jamie on Mad About You had a dog. What was the dog's name?
5: Bob. I don't know.
1: Bob.
2: Bob.
1: No.
2: Nope. Dog.
1: David Letterman had a dog named Bob years ago. Hey, you're on V100. What was the name of Paul and Jamie's dog on the TV show Mad About You?
6: Murray.
1: Murray is right. Your phone is
2: possessed.
1: Yeah.
6: I agree with Jenny.
1: All right. Number three.
2: What group's honor society is called the Order of the Arrow?
6: Not OAA.
1: Okay. I don't know what else to do. That phone. Maybe it wasn't the phone's fault, though. I don't know. Hey, you're on V100. What group's honor society is called the Order of the Arrow? Or ERA, as I like to say. And you got to turn your radio down. It really will not work like that. Hey, you're on V100. What group's honor society is called the Order of the Arrow?
7: Boy Scouts of America.
1: That's right. Now known as Scouting America. And yes, I was a member. I don't know if you stay a member always, forever, of the Order of the
7: Lifetime Arrow. Member, yep.
1: Okay. Oh, well, I'm still in then, I guess. I should go to more meetings.
2: You should.
1: I haven't been since I was in high school. They probably don't have me on file now. All right, number four.
2: What disability did Beethoven begin to suffer from around the age of 26?
7: Deafness.
1: That's right. Yes. Hearing loss. And number five, get it right, you'll be the winner.
2: In Toy Story 4, what does Forky believe he is?
7: A toy.
2: I'm a toy.
1: No. I guess that was a good answer, though, because he was a fork. He's actually a spork.
2: A spork.
1: Okay. Hey, you're on V100 in Toy Story 4, the movie. What does Forky believe he is?
8: He just believes he's a toy?
1: No. Hi, you're on V100 in Toy Story 4. What does Forky believe he is?
9: Pig.
2: What?
9: A pig.
1: A pig. Y'all need to watch this movie. In Toy Story 4, you too, Jenny, but I know you will. In Toy Story 4, what does Forky believe he is?
9: A fish.
1: He's a spork.
2: It's not right, spork. But I love your answer.
1: He's a spork, a combination of a spoon and fork. All right, in Toy Story

0: Before you're on the air, what does Forky believe he is?
1: Trash.
0: Yeah. Of course. Forky believes he's trash.
2: He's not. He's Forky.
1: And right.
0: Woody tries to convince him otherwise. You're not trash. All right, there you go. That's five questions for this morning, and we'll play it again Monday morning, 7:40, right here.
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B100's Saturday morning Steve and Jenny show. I'm Steve Bishop. So there was a morning that Jenny had come back from having the flu, and even though she technically didn't have the flu, she and wasn't sick, she still had a lingering cough. The cough of all coughs. And our caring listeners, people like you, wanted to help Jenny with her cough. So they offered coughing cures, a little bizarre at times, one of which is coming up on B100.

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2: So Jenny has this cough going on after she had the flu last week. Cough for everybody so they can hear you. Yeah, they're one of those deals. All right, Kelly's on the phone. Not the same Kelly that you haven't accepted their friend request on Facebook. It's the different Kelly. Hi, Kelly. Good morning.
3: Good morning, Steve.
2: All right, Kelly, what does Jenny need to do to make this go away, like, now?
3: Okay. I'm up in years, and my dad and mom have four girls. And my dad could not stand to go off to the coal mines to work and hear his babies sick. So he would open up that jar of Vic Salve, and he would take a clump and put a clump on his finger about the size of a nickel and make us open up our mouth and put it on the back of our tongue and swallow it. And a couple nights of that, and you won't believe the stuff that will start coming up out of your lungs. You'll cough it up out of there. It smacks so hard it hurts you.
2: Uh-oh. Well, where did your father hear this technique with this Vicks vapor?
3: You know what? My dad never did go to the doctor, and he wasn't much on doctors. He finally passed away. He had a stroke at the age of 58, but he lived 14 years, and he ended up dying of acute leukemia. But my mom and neighbors and the family always called him Doc Shiflett. That was his last name, Shiflett. And I don't know if he came up with it on his own, but I'm going to tell you what, it doesn't hurt you, and it works.
2: Well, all right, so have you looked at the jar of Vicks salve or vapor rub or whatever they call that stuff to see if it's okay to eat it?
3: I don't pay no attention to that, Steve. I know that my

0: Sound like your father.
1: Yeah. Well, they say I am. They say I'm a spitting image of him and everything.
2: Getting me ready for the day. Positive stuff. Lots of positive stuff.
3: In the car in the morning. I think it starts off my day, like, ready to conquer.
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1: If you missed the Taylor Swift news yesterday, it broke that Disney Plus will basically be Taylor Swift Central in December with a six-part docuseries on the Eras Tour, The End of an Era, as well as a full concert film, Taylor Swift, The Eras Tour, The Final Show. They also did a video tease featuring several moments with Travis Kelce, some quick glimpses of Sabrina Carpenter, Ed Sheeran, and more. What's new? Well, maybe we've taken the pumpkin spice stuff a bit too far. Fort Lauderdale's El Car Wash is going viral. They're now offering pumpkin spice car washes. The car wash uses a light water-based pumpkin spice scent that is non-oily and safe for all vehicles.
0: You think it just started, went to the extreme there?
1: Oh, I'm sure it's gone to the extreme most everywhere.
0: I feel like it has.
1: We talked about this earlier in the show, but if you missed it, Diane Keaton left $5 million of her $100 million estate to her golden retriever, Reggie. Reggie was her world. She used to joke that her great loves in her life were her children.

0: children, Al Pacino, architecture, and that dog. This is the new Fight Club. This is so bizarre. It happened in San Francisco, where residents and techies organized an underground robot fight club in a hidden speakeasy. The club features homemade robots that battle it out in a metal cage. Participants and spectators alike describe it as just the right amount of weird. One attendee says it's like a mix of BattleBots and Fight Club with a quirky San Francisco twist. Fight tickets are $30 if you want to see the robots duking it out. Okay, a guy in Idaho has broken a world record. It's David Rush is his name. He broke the world fist bumping record. So he and a friend completed 426 fist bumps in just 30 seconds. The old record was 406.
1: Well, that's amazing.
0: It's like bump, bump, bump. I mean, it must have been bumping so fast. It's unbelievably fast. All right, here are the top 10 chores that people actually enjoy doing. Ironing.
1: No way.
0: I love to iron.
1: I hate it.
0: Washing up, making the bed, cleaning the living room, cleaning the kitchen. That's more of a chore, I think, than any of them. Doing the laundry. I like doing laundry.
1: I don't mind that either.
0: Vacuuming. I like doing vacuuming.
1: That's okay.
0: Tidying up, decluttering, and the number one chore that people actually enjoy is cooking.
1: No, not me.
0: New survey reveals the average person devours their Halloween candy stash twice before trick-or-treaters ever arrive. On Halloween.
1: Boy, I can relate to that.
0: And there's also a study in the JAMA Network. It shows there is a direct relationship between preschooler screen time and lower grades. What the researchers found was that each extra hour of daily screen time before kindergarten is linked to lower reading and math scores even years later. Here's what we're celebrating today. It's dessert day. If you could have any dessert you wanted, Steve, what would it be?
1: Oh, gosh. I don't, you know.
0: White cake with white icing.
1: I'm going to go, yes. Birthday cake. Yeah, white cake, white icing.
0: Okay. It's also National Chocolate-Covered Insects Day.
1: Yeah, I think I'll be passing on that.
0: Also, Be Bald and Be Free Day. If you're wearing a toupee, just take that thing off and stomp it in the ground.
1: Does anybody still wear those? I'm guessing they do, but I don't know. Do you consider me bald? I shave the hair that I have.
0: You have some hair on the sides and in the back.
1: But I shave it all off, and I need to do that
0: right
1: now.
0: So you're not really bald. I mean, you're

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1: It's called Friends Without Benefits. 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

0: top signs you're getting older. Now, this is a serious list, right? It's not like somebody's idea of like writing jokes.
1: No, no, no. This is all serious stuff.
0: Okay, as the older guy, remember, I'm not old. I'm older, but not old. She's going to run them by me, and I'll see if I approve or disapprove.
1: All right, so here are the signs you're getting older. You talk about your aches and pains with friends. Now, you know that happens.
0: Yes.
1: Yes. All right. Groaning when you're bending down. I don't see you doing that, but...
0: Maybe if I'm by myself. I try not to do it where anybody can hear me, but I don't know. But I'll agree with that, yes.
1: When you do go out, you prefer a quiet venue rather than a noisy venue.
0: I've always been like that, even when I wasn't older.
1: All right.
0: You know, I agree, so yes.
1: And you don't drink, but how about preferring a quiet drink by yourself instead of a night out?
0: Oh, yes. Well, I'm not against alcohol. I just haven't had any in a few years. So, yeah, I would agree with that, too.
1: Enjoying an early night. So, you know.
0: You talking about hitting a buffet at 4 o'clock in the afternoon?
1: Exactly.
0: No, that's not me.
1: Okay.
0: But yes, I think that is a thing.
1: Also, you do not care about the latest fashion trends at all.
0: Oh, no, no, I do.
1: No. Thinking that new music isn't quite as good as it used to be.
0: I will never say that. I will just say this, that most of what I like is stuff that's older, but I do like new stuff too.
1: Yeah, I do too. A recurring ache that doesn't just disappear. It just keeps coming back.
0: Well, that's true. Yes.
1: Using phrases like back in my day or remember when?
0: I try not to do that, but a lot of times I'll do that just as a joke, but yeah, I think that's true.
1: Back when I walked 5 miles to the bus stop.
0: Back when we didn't have shoes, or back when the floors were dirt, you know, in the house, and we had to go out in the snow to use the bathroom. Yeah.
1: And speaking of shoes, here's the last one.
0: Okay.
1: You need to sit down to put your socks on.
0: I do that anyway, but I believe I've done that before I was, I don't know. If I'm old or not, I'm to some, I'm sure I am.
1: See, now, before my hip went bad, I would stand on one foot and put on my sock.
0: That's good, though.
1: Without holding on to anything.
0: Testing your balance.
1: Anything. Yeah, it was a balance thing for me, and then I'd switch and do the other foot, and I never had any problems. And I'll tell you, after the hip went bad, I couldn't even touch my toes on that one foot. So I'm back, but I'm still sitting down to put my socks on, but I'm going to work so I can stand up and put my socks on again.
0: I hear you. Okay, so here you go. Sign of being old. I wear compression socks because it makes my legs feel better, and I have some vein issues, if you must know.
1: No.
0: I think you got to
1: sit down.
0: I think you got to sit down. All right, there you go. Top signs you're getting

0: All right, there you go. Top signs you're getting older.
1: Wake up with Steve and Jenny in the morning.
2: Very funny. Puts me in a good mood for the day.
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1: Okay, let's see how it goes. 304-345-V100 is the phone number to call, and here is question number one.
2: Sweet Georgia Brown is the signature song of what basketball team?
1: All right, hey, you're up first this morning. Sweet Georgia Brown is the signature song of what basketball team?
3: Georgia Bulldogs.
1: The Georgia Bulldogs. Hi, you're on V100. Sweet Georgia Brown is the signature song of what basketball team?
3: Knicks.
1: I don't know what he said. But
2: I think he said the New York Knicks.
1: Oh, yeah. Well, that's not right. Maybe he did say that. Hey, you're on V100. Sweet Georgia Brown's the signature song of what basketball team?
2: I'm guessing they don't know.
1: Not right. 304-345-V100 is the phone number to call. All right, here we go again. Hey, you're on V100. What basketball team uses Sweet Georgia Brown as their theme song?
4: Harlem Globetrotters.
1: The Harlem Globetrotters is correct. Number two.
2: What was the name of Paul and Jamie's dog on the television show Mad About You?
4: I have no idea.
1: Thank you. Hi, you're on V100. What was the name of Paul and Jamie's dog on the TV show Mad About You?
5: Rufus.
1: Rufus. No. Hey, you're on V100. So Paul and Jamie on Mad About You had a dog. What was the dog's name?
5: Bob. I don't know.
1: Bob.
2: Bob.
1: No.
2: Nope. Dog.
1: David Letterman had a dog named Bob years ago. Hey, you're on V100. What was the name of Paul and Jamie's dog on the TV show Mad About You?
6: Murray.
1: Murray is right. Your phone is
2: possessed.
1: Yeah.
6: I agree with Jenny.
1: All right. Number three.
2: What group's honor society is called the Order of the Arrow?
6: Not OAA.
1: Okay. I don't know what else to do. That phone.

0: It really will not work like that. Hey, you're on V100. What group's honor society is called the Order of the Arrow?
1: Boy Scouts of America.
0: That's right. Now known as Scouting America. And yes, I was a member. I don't know if you stay a member always, forever, of the Order of the
1: Lifetime
0: Arrow.
1: Lifetime member, yep.
0: Okay. Oh, well, I'm still in then, I guess. I should go to more meetings.
2: You should.
0: I haven't been since I was in high school. They probably don't have me on file now. All right, number four.
2: What disability did Beethoven begin to suffer from around the age of 26?
1: Deafness.
0: That's right. Yes, hearing loss. And number five, get it right, you'll be the winner.
2: In Toy Story 4, what does Forky believe he is?
1: A toy.
2: I'm a toy.
0: No. I guess that was a good answer, though, because he was a fork. He's actually a spork.
2: A spork.
0: Okay. Hey, you're on V100 in Toy Story 4, the movie. What does Forky believe he is?
3: He just believes he's a toy?
0: No. Hi, you're on V100 in Toy Story 4. What does Forky believe he is?
4: Hey.
2: What?
4: A pig.
0: Y'all need to watch this movie in Toy Story 4. You too, Jenny, but I know you will. In Toy Story 4, what does Forky believe he is?
5: A fish.
0: He's a spork.
2: It's not a right, spork. But I love your answer.
0: He's a spork, a combination of a spoon and fork. All right, in Toy Story 4, you're on the air. What does Forky believe he is?
6: Trash.
0: Yeah. Of course. Forky believes he's trash.
2: He's not. He's Forky.
6: And right.
0: Woody tries to convince him otherwise. You're not trash. All right, there you go. That's five questions for this morning, and we'll play it again Monday morning, 7:40, right here.
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0: more.
1: When you finally find your thing, you want the whole world to know about that thing. So you use a thing called Canva to make it an even bigger and better thing. Whether you want to create flyers for that thing, make presentations for that thing, or design merch for that thing, you can do anything. 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The next thing you know, it's a thing. Canva, the thing that makes anything a thing.
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0: V100. More music and a better variety. Okay, so here's a little good news for you. There was somebody who's a dog walker, JJ Cirillo, stopped into a neighborhood bagel shop and later realized she was missing the $300 that she needed to pay her rent. And so she came back to the shop, but came up empty-handed. So she posted messages on a local group chat, hoping somebody may have found the money or, you know, would be a good Samaritan or whatever. And she was like, it's a long shot. Well, one of the first neighbors to respond was a guy named Drew, who offered an idea. If two other people joined him, he said he'd donate $10 to help replace the lost cash. So remember, she's out $300. And within 24 hours, dozens of neighbors had pitched in, covering the full amount that she needed. And so she quickly shared the goal had been met and thanked everyone for their kindness. Well, Drew explains that he stepped up because one time he lost $600. He knew exactly what that felt like. And he said, you know, it was stressful. And, you know, she says she holds no resentment about the missing money and believes whoever found it may have needed it more. And she added that the experience is a reminder of just how caring and connected her community really is. And one thing I didn't add was the location. It was Manhattan. You might think to yourself, New Yorkers, I don't know. But that's a pretty nice thing to hear people take it up for each other like that.
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Good morning. It's Rona. 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So, that's really awesome. And then you scooch on over, you can see about the 2026 Stern Wheel Regatta happening July 2nd through the 5th. You know what we say, you got a regatta. Yeah, the Pro Road Nationals, as they are going on throughout Charleston this weekend. And you can see about the new promotion, Rides and Riches. We want to hook somebody up with that Segway UT6M side-by-side and $1,000. Yeah, wouldn't that be great for you? 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

It's 11 o'clock, home of Steve and Jenny in the morning. I'm Rona. We play the music that makes you feel good, like Hootie and the Blowfish and Hoobastank. Up next, Maroon 5, it's Daylight.

0: 100. More music, better variety. Rod Stewart got a little bit of hot water. Not hot water, but some of his fans were like, hold on. He canceled a concert, right? And it was like, oh yeah, I'm not feeling well. He said he had an acute upper respiratory infection and laryngitis. So he canceled several stops in California. This was like about a week ago or so. Anyway, but then, like right after that, there are pictures of him on a private jet with his sons going to watch the World Cup. And it's like, wait, I thought you were sick. So some of the fans are a little frustrated after that, but you know, it happens. Back with more music coming up after weather.
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2: 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We'll talk about that and give away some tickets at 8:40 here Monday morning.
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4: 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Mostly sunny today, the high 84 degrees. Tonight, some isolated showers, otherwise partly cloudy, down to 61. Sunday, Father's Day, mostly sunny, high reaches 89 degrees. And now we're back to more music and better variety. It's Chainsmokers with Halsey. Closer.

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If you'd like to know Logan Scott a little bit differently, a little bit more, well, how about you check out the Friends Without Benefits podcast? 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

0: V100, more music, better variety. I was like a good news story. Like I said, Steve and Jenny always have something for you at 6:50, and I'm just going to throw one at you right now. Two friends from Minnesota ended up saving a woman's life, and it was by accident. So the pair decided to ride down a trail that they'd never been on, and that's when they discovered a 68-year-old woman that had been trapped in mud for 3 days. 3 days! Anyway, the woman, she was in pretty bad shape, and she wasn't able to free herself. I'm pretty sure she tried and was stuck pretty good. But the men quickly pulled her out, and they called for help. And you know what? They saved her life. Whew. Wonderful end of that story. And just think about it. They went on a trail they'd never been on. What if they just stuck to what they normally do? There was a reason for that.
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It's 1 o'clock, home with Steve and Jenny in the morning. I'm Rona. I got Louis Capaldi on the way. Also, a little In Excess. And now, more music at Better Variety with Katy Perry. Roar.

The 100 home of Steve and Jenny. Well, I love the fact that TLC is back together and they are going on a tour, and it's like a lot of great groups. It's called It's Iconic. So you got TLC and then also Salt and Pepper from the 80s, Push It, and In Vogue. Wow, It's Iconic, the tour. I am all over that. You

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1: 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He starts at 7, goes to midnight. 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
2: 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Mostly sunny today, the high 84 degrees. Tonight, some isolated showers, otherwise partly cloudy, down to 61. Sunday, Father's Day, mostly sunny, high reaches 89 degrees. And now we're back to more music and better variety with Maroon 5. It's Sugar.

V100, more music and better variety. Having a nice Saturday. Happy West Virginia Day. This calls for a pepperoni roll. For sure. Here's Justin Bieber.

0: B100, home of Steve and Jenny, getting you up the right way every single weekday morning. If you're grumpy pants when you wake up, they're going to make sure that's not happening. Jenny's Random Stuff comes up at 8:10. It's powered by Morgan & Morgan. The show gets you up, started early, 5:30 a.m., and it's presented by our friends at Standard Exterminating. So, wake up with Steve and Jenny on Monday.
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1: 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We're proud to live here too.

It is the top of the hour, and I'm Brian Hughes. At this 2 o'clock hour, boy, have I got some music for you. Bruno Mars, Maren Morris, Taylor Swift, and Wham! One of my favorite songs for them of all time. It's going to be fun. Home of Steve and Jenny in the

such great music right here on V100. I hope you're having a great Saturday afternoon. Oh, yes. When you hear this song start, it's going to get you feeling good. Let that wind blow through your hair and enjoy the afternoon. Of course, if you're here tonight, you probably have a different feeling. But hey, it's Saturday afternoon. I'm Brian Hughes. Let's have some fun here on V100 on a Father's Day weekend.

What does a girl want? Well, Christina just told you everything. I'm Brian Hughes. Hey, listen, for this Saturday afternoon, this weather is awesome. Compared to what we had a couple of days ago, this is great. We're going to talk about your forecast coming up, as well as get to some more music with some Shakira and so much more. Stick around. It's going to be fun.

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Disaster can strike at any time. Trust the name West Virginia's count on. That's Panhandle Cleaning and Restoration, now in the heart of the Mountain State. I'm V100 Metro News meteorologist Brian Hughes, and our temperatures today, nice and warm, 82 degrees. Feels good out here. Winds out of the west about 5 to 10. Thanks for a little chop in the water. 86 for your Sunday, partly to mostly sunny skies. Rain showers and storms move in late at night. And on into Monday, it's rain with highs around 80 degrees. A couple of strong storms. We'll keep our eyes on that. I'm V100 Metro News meteorologist Brian Hughes. Now back to more music and better variety. Shakira's coming up. Get ready for that. Some Stevie Nicks right here on...

There's Shakira, whenever, wherever, right here on V100. We're not done yet. The music keeps rolling. And that's why we're back to friends with Somber. I'm Brian Hughes here on V100 on this Saturday afternoon. Hopefully you're enjoying it.

You know, unfortunately, I made that mistake of, you know, you see your favorite star, some of your favorite singers, and you go, I could have that haircut. Yep, I did that. I had the highlights and the Justin Timberlake curls back about 30 years ago. Now I'm showing my age and so much more. It's V100.

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It is the top of the hour. I'm Brian Hughes. Welcome to this 3 o'clock hour. We're going to have a great Saturday afternoon coming up this hour. Dua Lipa, Justin Bieber, Britney Spears, Alex Warren, and so much more. I hope you're enjoying this Father's Day weekend. Home of Steve and Jenny in the morning.

Justin Bieber right here on V100. Hey! We go from the Biebs to the Britney Spears. Talk about being driven crazy. It is the weekend, and that's where we have crazy fun. More on the way. V100.

Jack and Diane. Okay, anyways, hey, we're having a fun time, aren't we? I mean, it's nice out here. The weather's not as bad as it was, but we got to talk about the forecast that's coming up next.

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1: 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I'm V100 Metro News meteorologist Brian Hughes, and our forecast for today, we're going to go for temperatures in the low 80s. Feels nice out here. Mostly sunny skies, winds out of the west at 5-10. Kind of puts a little chop on some spots in the water. Tonight, 60, partly cloudy, 86, partly to mostly sunny for your Sunday. Sunday night into Monday, rain, showers, and storms. Some of this could be strong on Monday, high of 81. I'm V100 Metro News meteorologist Brian Hughes. Now back to more music and better variety. Get ready. Let's go. Let it go right here.

0: It's My Life.
1: Oh, yes. We go from No Doubt to Destiny's Child. I love it. It's V100 on this wonderful weekend. Celebrating West Virginia's birthday. We have some Juneteenth, Father's Day tomorrow, and by the way, the first day of summer tomorrow.

Oh, yes, save tonight, because tomorrow could be a problem. Well, it's not really going to be a problem. It's just going to be much warmer than it is today. Too sweet. That's what this weather is. Here's Hozier on V100.

0: Papa don't preach, but when he does, you listen. Isn't that right? It's B100 on a Saturday afternoon. By the way, did you hear who turned a little bit older this past week? Felicia Rashad, 78. Paul Abdul turned 64. And Macklemore, he turned 43. Well, that's interesting. Okay, stick around. We've got, I'm not talking about how old I am, but let me tell you something. Macklemore, 43, just kind of checks you just a little bit. It's V100.
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It is the top of the hour. It's 4 o'clock hour. I'm Brian Hughes. Welcome to the fun time on the weekend. Coming up, Ellie Goulding, Olivia Dean, Tears for Fears, The Weeknd, and it's The Weeknd, and we're having a great time.

The Pretenders, I'll stand by you. I'll stand by you and you. No, not you. Not you. Anyways, hey, by the way, seniors say that this is their go-to emoji when bonding with the grandkids. Over Americans over 65, they are champions at text messaging. It's incredible. Over a third prefer texting to phone calls. Granny doesn't want to talk to you, but she'll do a text message. Survey found that those over 65 even have favorite emojis. They are the heart and the happy face. Other popular emoji for those over 65 include assorted animals and the beer emoji. Why? Because after talking to the grandkids, sometimes you just need a beer. It's V100.

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2: 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Trust the name West Virginians count on. That's Panhandle Cleaning and Restoration, now in the heart of the Mountain State. I'm V100 Metro News meteorologist Brian Hughes, and here we go. Tonight, we're going to cool down to 60, the overnight low with partly cloudy skies. Nice and toasty this afternoon after we go from the 80s down to 60. Back into the mid-80s for your Sunday, partly to mostly sunny skies. And then late Sunday night in the overnight hours, some showers are possible. Rain showers and thunderstorms, 100% chance on Monday with a high of 81. Keep it here. We'll keep you advised. Let's get back to more music and better variety with Charlie Puth right here on...

I think I want to marry you. It's Bruno Mars. I love that song. I hear it at a lot of weddings. Oh, I also hear Dua Lipa, and she's going to break my heart on V100. Woo!

0: Did all of you just sing that like there at the same time, or at least try, kind of like I did? Anyways, you can't help it. It's the Backstreet Boys. Okay, on this Saturday afternoon, what's the dumbest opinion you've ever heard? Former coworker told me that they did a study that proves that exercise kills you faster because you're overworking your body. Well, I mean, now that I think about it, it's V100.
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top of the hour, this 5 o'clock hour. I'm Brian Hughes, and welcome to the fun Saturday afternoon. Coming up, I've got Mook Combs, Britney Spears, Huntrix, so much more. And how about some Lord after this? More music and better variety. Home of Steve and Jenny in the morning.

I tell you what's fast. Those bicycles running around Charleston. That's fast. If you haven't seen it or experienced it, you should. You still have today. And then tomorrow's the final day, and it's fun time. Here's Britney Spears on V100.

0: News, Jenny's Random Stuff, the Five Questions game at 7:40, and we'll have a cast member from the latest production by the Charleston Light Opera Guild. This one's called 1776 the Musical. We'll talk about that and give away some tickets at 8:40 here Monday morning.
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But you can't tell all the secrets. Then it's no fun. Taylor Swift is here on V100 with Cruel Summer. It's not cruel just yet. It starts tomorrow.

I love Meghan Trainor. Love me some Meghan Trainor. Those lips are a-moving, and now we move over to Michael Jackson. Woo! Hey, I want to let you know that you are awesome. And if you wait one more day, you'll make it to summer tomorrow. It's V100. Hopefully you're enjoying your Saturday life.

Oh, so it's espresso. Espresso. I don't know why. Every time I hear Sabrina Carpenter's espresso, I just think I should talk about the espresso. Anyways, by the way, did you hear what happened in the UK? A man is accused of stabbing his brother in a fight that started over a missing bottle of gin. I mean, isn't that where your last fight started? The stabbed brother received only a scratch, and the bottle of gin was found under the kitchen sink behind some cleaning products, right where the brother who owned it hit it. It's V100.

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is the top of the hour. And here we go at the 6 o'clock hour, getting ready for some fun music with Olivia Dean, Dua Lipa, and how about some Ed Sheeran, like, right now? Home of Steve and Jenny in the morning. We're broadcasting from

0: me.
1: I'll fall in love with you any day. I love Olivia Dean, so I've already fallen in love with her. Ho! Hey! Ho! Yes! I just feel like we need to have some raisins right now. Because don't you just... with a California raisin? Anyways, okay. It's Lean On Me on V100 Saturday afternoon. Heading into the evening hours. I'm Brian Hughes. Hopefully you're having a great night today.

0: Well, what's your favorite potato chip? Do you know that the majority of people in the U.S. like Lay's? Me, I prefer baked Lay's, but it seems like they're trying to phase those out. But what's your favorite potato chip? How about the Cool Ranch Dorito chip? You like that? Well, after the potato chip, it goes to the Cheetos. They survey anything. It's V100. We're back with your forecast in just a moment.
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Justin Timberlake, what goes around comes around. That, listen, that is true. It'll bite you in the butt if you're not careful. Here's Billie Eilish on B100.

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Katy Perry getting us rocking today into tonight. How about some Nicky Yore, Sunroof on V100? I love this song because all of a sudden the bass expands about right now. I got my

0: Well, well, well. Thank you, Paula Cole. I don't want to wait. It's called, I don't know all the words. Anyways, hey, let's see. I'm going to see you back here tomorrow night, 7 to midnight. Then I have to do the turnaround and wake up the next morning and do Steve and Jenny in the morning on Monday with forecast. I can tell you this. Forecast for your day tomorrow. First day of summer. Awesome. 86. And it's Father's Day as well. Hey, Dad. You're awesome. Okay, P100.
1: Last night, TLC and Vogue, Salt and Pepper, because we don't want no scrubs. No, no one is hollering out the side of their best friend's ride and coming along with you to the concert. The tickets are all yours, and you pick whoever you want to bring along with. Listen up right at the beginning of the show tonight and win your way in on us.
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0: 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All Request Hour is on. One for Becky. We had the big VO5 hair going on. Enough to put a hole in the ozone at that point with this song, huh?
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Ready for TLC and Vogue, Salt and Peppa, the It's Iconic Tour, everything you need to celebrate and see that whole thing live is up in minutes after one from John Taylor, the birthday boy, and these guys. Here's Duran Duran.

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